It's not time to make a change. 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You're still young, that's your fault.

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1: I've heard people say that too much of anything is not good for you, baby. But I don't know about that. There's many times that we've loved and we've shared love and made love. It doesn't seem to me like it's enough.

your friends have let you down. Go to Chinatown. When life is pain, when love is sorry, and it gets more.